0: 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Die ARD Schlagernacht.
1: I still remember the piano playing the same old melodies. 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

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And I felt a yearning for that great adventure. 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

eternal love right from the beginning. Stars falling down from the sleepy lagoon, palms swaying under the moon, and we swimming out into the calm crystal sea. In that fateful night, I thought to myself, I'll do everything I can, save up every dime, and one day I'll return.

I am but a fool. Darling, I love you. Though you treat me cruel, you hurt me, and you make me cry. But if you leave me, I will surely die.

for Christmas, and you keep it just for fun, for a laugh. They say that when you get married,